0: Oh, by the way, it all started like this.
1: So how's your evening so far?
2: Don't be a vodka.

0: 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So how's your evening so far?
1: Don't be a vibe killer.

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1: So how's your evening so far?
2: Don't be a part.

0: so I know she could hit. System thumping, party jumping, I said loud and clear.
1: Button your pants just a little bit. Take them all, run down just a little bit. Get your kissing and touching a little bit.

0: Oh, by the way, it all started like this. So how's your evening so far?
1: Don't be a vibe killer.